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Supergirl, Superalbum, Supersingle, Supershow, Supergirl, Superhose, Superbluse, Superoutfit, Supergirl, Superniedlich, Superfriedlich, Supernanny, Supergirl.

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everyone, this is Billy McCluskey from Palm Springs reporting for NBC Sports of America. 20 seconds to the start of the 31st Formula Race on a hot summer.

When I first saw you, I saw love. And the first time you touched me,

It's hard to say that I'd rather stay awake when I'm asleep, because my dreams are bursting at the seams.